All right, here we go. It's time for the Dude and the Oldie radio show right here on KPYT 100.3 FM, New Emmy Radio, and KPYU 100.7 FM, Old Foster Village, the voice of the Foster Yaki tribe. On today's show, we got those blues, doo-wops, classic soul, oldies out of Arizona, freestyle, and a whole lot of more. In hour number two, we're going to have interview number two with Izzy Awakens. We're going to see how her music is coming along. She'll give us an update on all of that. But let's go ahead and get things rolling. Let's kick off that Theo Danny intro and then get right into Aretha Franklin. This is it. Here we go. The Old But Gold, Candy for Your Ears, starts now.

young girl, they do get weary wearing that same old jacket. Yeah. But when she gets weary.

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0: contact me, you got three different ways. Instagram, it's TheoDannyOldies. You can send me an email, TheoDannyOldies@gmail.com. Or you can go old school and write me at 2004 East Irvington Road. That's PMB number 75 in Tucson, Arizona, 85714. 2004 East Irvington Road, PMB number 75, Tucson, Arizona, 85714. If you remember, I had a beeper number before, but the beeper company that I had, they were located in Jersey, and they went out of business, so I had to scramble around, look for another option, and I figured a P.O. box would be best. So that's what we're going with now, guys. 2004 East Irvington Road, PMB number 75, Tucson AZ 85714. And with that said, let's get right back into this old but gold candy for your ears. And this next one's gonna be from Frankie Lyman and the Teenagers. This one is I'm Not a Juvenile Delinquent from 1956.
1: I'm not a juvenile delinquent.

Old 1040 Farm Blue.

Dulcilia Marie with Walk With Me from 1962. She comes to us from the south side of Tucson. She attended Pueblo High School. Memphis Slim gave us the blues with 1040 Form Blues. I haven't played Memphis Slim in a while, and I got to vote for him as my favorite blues man. And actually, he comes out of Memphis. Well, obviously, he comes out of Memphis. And I'm thinking of going to Memphis later this year. I'm not sure. I want to, but I don't know what the price is right now. We shall see. And then we take a trip over to Harlem, New York to hear from Frankie Lyman and the Teenagers. I'm Not a Juvenile Delinquent. That was from 1956. The flip side of that was a song called Baby Baby. We also heard from Dorothy Moore with Misty Blue from 76. She's out of Jackson, Mississippi. And then it was Otis Redding with Try a Little Tenderness. That's from 1966. The original version of that song is from 1932 by Ray Noble and his orchestra. And then, you know, as always, the show started off with Aretha Franklin, I Never Loved a Man the Way I Loved You from 1967. And that's the song that started off with the Queen of Soul. And that one was recorded at Fame Studios in Muscle Shoals, Alabama. And Fame Studios in Muscle Shoals, I visited that place twice. The place is so magical. When you walk into that studio, you just feel the magic. You can just, you get goosebumps and you can just feel it. But Fame is an acronym. It is Florence, Alabama Music Enterprises. What that stands for. And that is the first set of music down for the day. We're still going to be hearing from Jerry Butler, the Shirelles, and how about some James Brown, and a whole lot of more. But this next one coming up is from Tommy James and the Shondells. They come to us from Niles, Michigan. They formed back in 1959 as the Echoes. And this one here is Crystal Blue Persuasion right here on the Theo Denny Oldie Radio Show. You got it tuned in to KPYT, KPYU.

There's the Iceman Gary Butler from 1968 with Never Gonna Give You Up. That went up to number 20 on the Billboard charts. And that one was written by Ken Gamble and Leon Huff. Before that, it was Tony Williams, Herb Reed, David Lynch, Paul Robbie, and Zola Taylor, a.k.a. The Platters with I Wish from 1958. We also heard from the Swinging Hearts, Say It Isn't So. They come to us from Chicago. That's from 1964. And that's off the Lucky Four label, which is out of Milwaukee, Wisconsin. Before that, it was the Wonder Boy, Tyrone Davis, Can I Change My Mind from 1968. And then we take a trip over to Memphis, Tennessee to hear from Carla Thomas, Give Me Enough to Keep Me Going. That's from 1967. And Stax Records, STAX. I think I mentioned this before. I always thought Stax Records, when they created that name, I just always thought they were looking for a unique way to spell like a stack of records. Actually, what it is, it's the two co-owners of Stax Records. It's the two letters of their last name, John Stewart and Estelle Axton, the ST and AX. They combined those to create Stax Records, which I think was pretty neat. And then start off that last set of music, it was Tommy James, the Shondells, with Crystal Blue Persuasion. So this next one, let's hear from Sam Cooke. He comes to us originally from Clarksdale, Mississippi, which many say is ground zero for the blues. But this one here is a soulful song. This is A Change Is Gonna Come. And you're listening to the Three Demi Oldie Radio Show, coming to you from Desert Sound Studios in Tucson, Arizona, Studio A. And this is KPYT, KPYU.

0: Right, this next song is Foolish Little Girl, but this one is not the version from the Shirelles, which I think is the version most people are familiar with. This one's from the Kittens. They recorded this one at Giant Records in Nashville, Tennessee. Let's check it out right here on the Theo Danny Oldie Radio Show. 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
1: You broke his heart and made him cry, and he's been blue since then. Now he's found somebody new, and you won't be back again.

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And you just dig everything he does, like when he gives you that great big special hug.

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Girls, you know the kind. The kind that's in the wrong place at the wrong time, and it really turns you on. Well, I had a guy like that. Then that time it happens to all of us. We had an argument. And like all, and I mean all us girls, I said some pretty dumb things like get lost. I don't want to see you anymore. But he was cool. He just stood there looking so hurt. And he said, if that's the way you want, and it's good. And I just stood there looking dumb and let that man walk right out of my life. And I've been as evil as a wet hen ever since. I told myself I wasn't going to sweat it. But I did. Oh, he was inside of me. And my thoughts, my dreams. Every place I went, I saw his face. And my friends, they knew. I know they knew. And then one evening I was standing at the bus stop and I heard a voice behind me say, hi, baby. Oh, I just fell all apart inside because I hadn't heard that voice in such a long time. I turned around and there he was, looking good. Oh, I just can't tell you how good that man looked to me. As I stood there trying to maintain myself, he asked me if I had a few minutes. I really wanted to tell him that I had a lifetime, but I couldn't blow my cool. We stopped at a cozy little place. And I guess the shock of seeing him made me order a martini, because that's something that I've never done before. But I felt I needed something stronger than coffee to lean on. The music was soft, and the lights were low, and that drink had started going to my head. He hadn't said anything about us, so I knew it was my move, and it had to be now. I could feel my nerve building. I couldn't let him go, not this time, not this time. So I took his hand, looked him straight into the eye.

0: 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All right, the first hour ended off with the 3 Degrees and their version of Maybe. We also heard from the Queen of the Gulf Coast, Barbara Lynn. This is The Thanks I Get. That's from 1968. She comes to us from Beaumont, Texas. The Kittens were in there with Foolish Little Girl. And we also heard from the Five Satins with their signature song, In the Still of the Night. That's from 1956. They come to us from New Haven, Connecticut. And in 2003, they were inducted into the Vocal Group Hall of Fame, which was located in Sharon, Pennsylvania. But that closed down back in like 2007, 2008, somewhere around there. And I spoke with the owner of that place a few months back. And he said he closed that down. He wants to relocate it in somewhere in L.A. So once that does happen, hopefully, I'll keep you guys updated with that. But if you want to reach out to me here at the Theo Danny Oldie radio show, you got 3 different ways. Instagram, Theo Danny Oldies. 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Or you can go old school and write me at 2004 East Irvington Road, PMB, number 75, Tucson, Arizona, 85714. And here on your Sunday Oldie Verlasso program, starting at 1 o'clock, it's Angel Baby with the Angel Baby Oldie Show. He comes to us from Riverside. And then from 3 to 5, it's Stella Cruz and her Magic Moments Oldie Show. She comes out of Casa Grande. And then it's everybody's favorite Triple Theo with the Theo Danny Oldie Radio Show from 5 to 7 p.m. And if you've been listening to this radio station for the last 2 years, you might remember a DJ known as La Chicana with her show, Puro Love and Oldies. She's coming back. La Chicana's coming back here on the station. And her show will be on right after mine from 7 p.m. to 9 p.m. Here Sunday on the stations, it's going to be nonstop oldies from 1 p.m. all the way until 9 p.m. It's getting crazy. And I tell you what, I feel very confident with this lineup we have. And I will gladly put this radio station Sunday programming up against any station out there. To tell the truth, I really don't see who can compete with us on Sundays with oldies. I think we're building up something pretty powerful here on KPYT, KPYU. But tell you what, I'm going to take a break. I'll be back in a little bit. And I'll see you on the flip side.
1: 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This is Della Baby from Phoenix, Arizona. I model, I do videos and all that, so follow me on Instagram. 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

0: Cubo Cubo is the one and only angel baby with my homie Theo Danny's Oldies on the Sunday Oldie Radio Lorazzo program. Yo, Theo Danny, put the needle on the record, loco. 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
8: 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If you like to cut a drop for the show, the only thing I ask is you drop your name, where you're listening from, and you just mention the name of the show, the Theo Danny Oldies Show, and then you can just send that over to me at TheoDannyOldies@gmail.com, and from there I'll get you on air. Also, coming up after this first set of music, coming up after these first six songs, we're going to be hearing from Izzy Awakens, to see what progress she's making along with her music. And I was just thinking, the next time I have her on, I want to talk to her about just overall state of music, AI in music. There's a whole thing now of artists trying to steer away from using bridges in their songs now. And so just to see how she feels about all that, the old school way compared to the new school way, analog, digital. You know, get more in depth with the recording process for her. So I think that's where we'll go next time. Yeah, that's coming up in about 20 minutes or so. But here's Billy Stewart with Sitting in the Park from 1965, right here on the Theo Danny Oldie Radio Show on KPYT, KPYU.

0: There's Toussaint's own Stan Devereaux with It's All Over Now from 1968. Recorded that one in San Francisco at Golden State Records. Stan Devereaux, he's the second artist today from Tucson that we played. The first in hour number one. I think it was that first set in hour number one, Celia Marie. But before that, it was the hardest working man in show business, the godfather of soul, Mr. Dynamite, and Mr. Soul Brother number one, James Brown, and the famous Flame with Try Me from 1958. The Montones gave us Book of Love, also from 58. They formed back in 1955, and they were all residents of the Baxter Terrence Housing Projects in Newark, New Jersey. Ruby and the Romantics gave us their version of Hey There, Lonely Boy. And actually, that's the original version. Eddie Holman's version of Hey There, Lonely Girl was a remake that was done in 1969, I believe it was, if I'm not mistaken. We also heard from Ralphie Pagan, Naked With You from 1971. Ralphie passed away in Colombia after doing a promo tour out there. Died under mysterious circumstances. No one really knows what happened, but some say the promoter didn't want to pay him after taking him out there, so who knows. And then that last set of music started off in Chicago with Billy Stewart sitting in the park. All right, we've reached our interview with Izzy Awakens. Anyone out there interested in giving her a follow, checking out her music, seeing what you got's going on, you can check her out at Izzy Awakens. But let's get right into it, guys. All right, we've got an update today with our artist from the LA area. We're going to hear about what's new in her, with her progress with her music. And she's also doing graphic design, I believe it is. So let's get some updates on her, see what you got going on. So Itzel, let us know what's new with you. What you got cracking now?
1: Well, right now, I'm honestly I'm learning right now. I've actually learned how to read music. So I'm really excited for that. My piano teacher is teaching me how to read, write, and understand the music on a deeper level. And, like, mm-hmm. just having an ear for it. So I think it's really cool. And, like, when I get home, I just start implementing the stuff that she's taught me. So I've just been practicing my skills and just developing them. I also have been writing a lot, too. So that's one thing that I've definitely been more in the flow. And I'm understanding my own flow. So it's cool.
0: Okay. Well, you said you learned how to read music. That was something you never did before?
1: Well, before, like, a while back, like, in middle school and high school, mm-hmm. so I kind of forgot how to read certain music. And then, well, I've never played piano before, so you have to learn, like, different keys. It's, like, the same. It looks the same, but it's, like, now you have to learn it for this specific instrument. So that's where I'm at right now.
0: Okay. That's pretty cool, because I don't know how to read music. I always wish I did, but I always heard when once you learn how to read music, you can hear the instruments, like, in your head, like, what's going on.
1: Yes, you really could.
0: Man, that's crazy. I wish I knew how to do that. Okay, so how do you like the piano?
1: The piano, I've been wanting to learn piano since I can remember, probably, like, since I was six. So finally doing it is definitely making me super happy and excited, and, mm-hmm. like, my heart is just opening, realizing that I'm just doing what I've always wanted to do.
0: Yeah, because I hear the piano is also very versatile. Once you learn the piano, all the other ones come pretty easy with that.
1: Yes, that's true, too, because you could learn how to sing as well with the piano and just develop, since when you're producing, a lot of it's, like, keys and stuff.
0: Yeah.
1: Or chords. So you could, that's where, like, you could start using the techniques of piano when it comes to producing.
0: Okay. And so you're also doing graphic design, right?
1: Yes.
0: Okay. Anything new with that?
1: Bringing in the steady income, and I decided to take the leap of faith and quit so that I could go all in on my graphic designs. And a month later, I've kind of just been throwing myself out there, talking to people, doing designs for people for free. And just 2 days ago, I finally got my first paid, commission, my first paid job for graphic design. So it's nice. A really big one. So I'm excited. I'm a little nervous, but I know that, you know, this is what I prayed for. And now I just got to keep having the faith and, you know, open heart.
2: Yeah. No, that's awesome. That's big. That's going to help you a lot, you know, like with that help with, you know, your coverage, your flyers, with, you know, everything with that.
1: Yes.
2: Yeah.
1: So that's exciting.
2: Yeah, it's awesome. So can you tell us about that paid gig you got with it?
1: The big gig? Well, this one's for, they're going to do like, it's like for the city of LA. They're doing like a swamp race, like at the, it's called Echo Park. So there's like these swans, the boats.
2: Yeah.
1: And they're going to be having races. So they want like, I had a Zoom meeting the other day and I was just asking all these specific questions of like what they want, the audience, target audience, colors, all that stuff. So it's basically like a community event where others could come and race and they earn a award of like $1,000 or $2,000 if they win. And then there should be vendors and just like a very community fun activity to do.
2: Yeah.
1: Wellness. It's like based on wellness.
2: Nice. Okay,
1: yeah,
2: last time we spoke, you were going to an open mic. Anything new with those? Any new open mics or connects that you made with that?
1: Well, I did go to another open mic. That one, I learned that I definitely need to practice my breathing techniques because I was running out of breath when I was performing since I was trying to, compared to my first one, I was very steady, slow, a little nervous within myself. And this one, I was trying to be more engaged with the audience, so I was moving a lot. I lost my breath during the performance, so that's something that I've definitely been practicing.
2: Yeah.
1: Actually, I took in your advice, and I have been running and like, you know, rapping at the same time. And I do see the difference. I see the difference, so that actually works.
2: Yeah. No. Yeah. You just need to build up that cardio.
1: Yeah.
2: Yeah. So okay. So what do you got planned next? What's your next move?
1: My next move so far is I've been trying to find some girls because there's a lot of boys and like men in this type of like industry, and I want to build my community of like talented women and, you know, girls and surround myself by them. So that's been the challenge. I've been trying to go to these events and, you know, look for more women producers, singers, writers, or some girls just to hang out and, you know, be creative with.
2: Sure.
1: So this is my move. That's my next move so far. Since I don't have the full skills yet, I could try to, you know, like work with someone else. But it's been hard to find a woman, woman around.
2: Yeah, no, I feel that. Yes. It's a male dominated industry.
1: Yeah, it really is. But I know there's women out there that are very creative.
2: Yeah, it's two people, a male and a female. I think they're called Indigenous Cats. I could be wrong on the name, but
1: sounds interesting.
2: Yeah, but they have a nice sound, real lyrical, and it's real conscious rap.
1: Oh, I'll definitely listen.
2: Yeah,
1: to that.
2: I could be wrong on the name, but I think it's Indigenous Cats. But I think they're from the IE area, if I remember right. I might be lying, so I don't know. But yeah. But okay, anything new that you want to tell us that's going on before I let you go?
1: As for now, that's pretty much my next move. And like I said, I'm kind of balancing a lot in my life. You know, we're young. Well, you know, I'm young in my 20s trying to figure out a lot of stuff at the same time. So this is where I'm at. I'm pretty happy where I'm at. I've been very proud of myself for showing up constantly every day. So definitely... Yeah, that's just where I'm at right now.
2: Yeah, no, good for you, man. That's a big step to quit your job, especially at this time of, you know, things are hard for everybody right now. To quit your job, that's a big step.
1: So, yeah, it was a risk.
2: Yeah, no, congratulations on that.
1: Thank you.
2: Fill us in the next in a couple of weeks. Let us know what's going on now. Well, with that, I should say, and we'll stay in touch. And if you need help with anything, you know, you got my number. You can always hit me up.
1: Yes, thank you so much.
2: No, thank you. We'll talk to you soon.
1: Okay.
2: Bye.
1: Bye.
2: Bye-bye.

Outlaws remembered at the Sharptones from 1959. And the Sharptones, they're a mystery to me. I don't know where they're from. I really don't know much about them. So if anyone knows, please let me know. Before that, we heard from the Staple Singers, If You're Ready. That's from 1973. The flip side of that was a song called Love Comes in All Colors. That's a Stax release. Dee Dee Sharp gave us Be My Girl. And I know you guys caught that Duke of Earl vibe on that one. We had Laverne Baker in there with her oldest song of the day, Tweedledee from 1954. She was born Dolores Evans in Chicago, a Rock Hall inductee in 1991. The Dramatics gave us Be My Girl from 1976. They originally formed in Detroit, Michigan back in 1964. That one's off of the ABC label out of New York City. And speaking of New York City, I'm in talks with a radio station in New York to get my show syndicated over there. So fingers crossed on that one. Nothing's happened just yet, but right now we're still in the negotiating stages. So I'll keep you updated on that. The Lost Generation gave us The Sly, Slick, and the Wicked from 1970. They come to us from Chicago. And that last set of music there started off with The Students. With I'm So Young. They come to us from Cincinnati. They formed back in 1957. I'm So Young, that song is from 1958. All right, that wraps up the show for this week. Thank you, go out to Izzy Awakens for being a part of it. And if you want to contact me, you can write me at 2004 East Irvington Road, PMB number 75, Tucson, Arizona, 85714. We're going to end it now with a group.

recorded the album at Royal Way State Prison back in 1970. These are the Escorts with Look Over Your Shoulder right here on the Theo Danny Oldie Radio Show on KPYT, KPYU. I'll see you guys next week. So until then, keep fighting the good fight and keep those oldies alive.

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1: Y'all just think we out here like we not out here flooding the block with this music. We out here hella active, bruh.
3: Hella. 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
1: All in a fray like fight night. Little kids in the nightlife. You act grown, gotta be that. Show up to show, can't top that. Fancy chick with a top hat. Dub and a bro that I like that. Hella endo for the nightcap.

hear me now, Verizon. 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We having our fun, no maybe. State is crazy. Good in any hood, got content. They don't really want no comment. We can talk to a minimum. Life's so sweet like cinnamon. Might as well call that commando. Why stop this? Hey, ride around town on point. Headphones on with a... Trying to calm my nerves from the...

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Whoever

Sugar Hill Gang with the Pow Pow Boogie and the Big Bang Bang. And if you want to rap to the Sugar Hill, got a rap to the key of R.A.B. Now that is over, I'm ready to jam. Want all your people to clap your hands. Tonight we're going to scream and shout. 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

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Everybody had on their radio. And then the battle came on with a group in North with the wiggling and women and girls and boys. 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
4: Shot at, tired of getting chased by the police and arrested. Need a spot where we can kick it, spot where we belong, that's just for us. They gotta get all dressed up and be Hollywood. You know what I mean? Where to go when we die? Ain't no heaven for a thug. That's why we go to Thug Mansion.

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0: 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Ini wakai sam nokin? 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
1: See, to live, to suffer, to survive, well, that's the fine meaning in the suffering.

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2: Hello, everybody. I do want to let you know that we do have our diabetes prevention program at the Tucson Indian Center, and it is Amber Labahi that runs that program. 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To end our class, join us this Wednesday to practice mindfulness yoga and breathing techniques with our yoga instructor, Michelle Holler. 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

KYT-APYE, the frequency 100.3, 100.7,

left a stain in your brain that will remain stuck in the back of your brain until you see me again. Respect, I come correct, the rhymes I select are nothing short of perfect. 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Suck MCs, I make your girl say ow, and she's jocking.

take my whip and make him call himself Toby. Whip him good, then I'll make him sweat. Always talking about battles, but he never had a battle yet. But if we ever did, how could he beat me? He's so petrified, scared to even meet me. My word's the law, that's why you don't beat. You're nothing but a pop track star and a beat star. Putting you in punishment, just like a child. Never touch another mic. How you like me now?

Well, good morning. How's everyone doing out there? Happy belated Father's Day to everyone that celebrated yesterday. I hope you guys had a great one. And to those that, whether you're a grandfather or you're an uncle and you have that role of playing dad to your, you know, maybe it's even your siblings or even if it's your nieces and nephews, happy Father's Day from all of us here at KPYT. I hope you enjoyed it. I hope you had a great one. And I really hope you listened to KPYT while you were barbecuing. I spent my weekend up in Sholo, Arizona. It was so nice. Let me tell you, the weather up there is perfect. It does get a little cold in the evenings. Man, I was freezing in the evening. But we did a lot of fishing, a lot of just sitting around the campfire and talking and just having a great time. So I really want to send a shout out to the family that came in, and we were just all having a great time. Family, the Jaimes family, Valenzuela family, we all just really had a blast up there. We didn't catch any fish, so there will be no fish fry here at KPYT, but we're going to go again, and we're going to try our luck again. But talking to all the campers out there, nobody got any fish. Between four guys, they were talking to us for a bit. There was four guys within a four-day period. They got three fish. So, yeah, I don't think it was my, it was our fault. We are going to be pretty hot this week. Right now, we're at 91 degrees. We are going to hit a high of 105. Tomorrow, we're going to be 106. Wednesday, 106. All the way through Thursday, 108. So get that sunblock ready. Be sure to stay hydrated. That's the biggest thing, is to be sure to stay hydrated. And looks like, let's see, the humidity is not high at all. So I'm not even expecting it doesn't say in the weather that we're going to have any rain. So I don't think we're going to have any rain at all this week. We are actually at an extreme level for UV rays. 2 o'clock is the peak. So if you could stay indoors or maybe stay in some shade during that time and be sure to apply that sunblock. And let's see, we do have sunrise is at 5:18 and sunset is at 7:33. So, you know, depending when you want to get your walks in, maybe do it before sunrise or before even after sunset, and it'll cool off just a little bit. And for those that are suffering from allergies, it looks like the weeds is the problem because of, you know, the rains that we had recently. The weeds will start popping up, so that actually isn't good for allergy sufferers. And today's national, what day is it for national? National day is National Kissing Day. If you love to kiss, well, here you go. No excuse. It shouldn't be a national day. This should happen every day. National Kissing Day today and National Onion Ring Day. If you love onion rings,

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You know what I'm saying? 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

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So I grip, and everything was well as planned, but when she got a dress, it was a big old mess, she was a man, so I threw her mouth, I don't fool around with an Oscar Mayer wiener, you must be sure that your girl is pure for the funky cold Medina. You know what I'm saying? 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

Looking for a little affection. 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We had a few drinks, I'm thinking soon what I'll be getting. 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So I grabbed my pose and hit the door. I said, baby, I'll be seeing ya. That's why I'm fat, you don't fool around with the phone.

little bit of Tom Loke for you on KPYT 100.3 and KPYU 100.7, the voice of the Pascua Yaqui tribe. And we are going to actually congratulate the Council of Elders. So big congratulations going out to Luis Gonzalez, the chairman, Antonia Campoy, vice chairwoman, Francis Cordova, the secretary, Augustine Molina, treasurer, David Ramirez, council member, Luisa Alvarez Verdugo, council member, Martha Yergolia, council member, Angelita Lopez, council member, Janice Matus, council member, Jesus Madrid, council member, and Alice Ortiz, council member. Congratulations to you. And that is the Council of Elders for 2026 and 2028. And we look forward to your leadership, your wisdom, of course, and dedication always. And that has, you know, had to do actually with our recognition that's going to be coming up. And I like the theme of recognition, which I'm trying to find it right now. I know I wrote it down, but it's actually really nice to see that recognition's coming along. And the theme, I'm trying to find that theme, because it makes so much sense. And actually, too, we have, let's see, also, oh, yeah, there, here it is, Tribal Recognition, 48th Annual Tribal Recognition is going to be in Guadalupe, September 12th, and here in Tucson, September 19th. And you got to save the date, because the it's going to be 2 weekends and 48 years we are celebrating. It is a day of culture, community, and pride as well. So we look forward to being out there. KPYT is going to be at the park. We're going to be playing all the music for you. And speaking about DJing, I hope you guys had a great time at the Monsoon event this past weekend. A big thank you to the mix master, Joey Lopez, for playing the music this weekend. And if you know Joey, he can really mix it up. So I hope you guys

enjoyed that. I seen a video. It looked like a really successful event. So unfortunately, I couldn't be there, which I try to make it to all the events that I can. But, you know, going out of town for Father's Day weekend. And I would have loved to have been out there. Congratulations and a big shout out to everyone that participated. And also we have going to be happening, this is going to be June 24th, Dia de San Juan. It's going to be water slides, food, music, fun for the whole family. And it's going to be from 5:30 to 7:30 p.m. June 24th. And it looks like a whole lot of fun. So bring those popsicles, bring your lawn chairs, bring a change of clothes, towels, that's going to be a great day just to cool off. So, yeah, just be out there and have the kids participate. It's good summer vibes, right? And want to give a shout-out to the Google Guru, always listening in. And I believe it was Gavino Molina that called last week and said that it's always International Wakavaki Day. Every day is International Wakavaki Day. So I got to remember that because, yes, I can have Wakavaki. It doesn't matter how hot it is. I can have Wakavaki at any time. And we're going to also talk about, I hope you guys were able to get in the mail this was actually really cool. It's a pin, all right, for all of those that are registered with the Pascayaki tribe. It's a portal online ETC application, and it's a pin. You tap the pin to your phone, okay, so you have to have the camera on the camera side, not the front side, the camera side. You tap the top of that pin to your phone, and you'll get a website. It'll pop up. You've got to sign in. You've got to, you know, put your name, your tribal ID number, or the last four digits of your social. And you'll have access to your portal. This is your member portal. And it's very important for this. It's access your tribal information. You access programs and services, apply for services in a secure, protected, and efficient way. Submit documents safely through encrypted systems. Receive official communications directly from the Pascayaki tribe. Review updates on the Constitution Reform Project. Stay informed about matters affecting the tribe's Yaki blood quantum requirements. And ensure your contact information and records remain accurate and up to date. So we did this last night. Me and my husband did this last night. And it is so neat. And the process to sign up for this was very simple. So it's not hard at all. But if you know of an elder that received the pen and just doesn't know how to use it, and they do have a cell phone, please help them to do it. It's actually so nice to see the technology working, and this gives me some ideas, me and my ideas, right? So it's very important that you sign up for this, and it also gives you the ability to obtain the enhanced tribal card. So I know my husband needs to do that still. And the advanced tribal card, you could do that on this patient portal. So very important. Yaki times, delegations representing the tribe. I mean, so much information is in this website here. So I encourage you all to take part in it, to you know, just do what's best because technology is always going to be growing. It's something that we have to get used to. Okay, so very simple. And if you need help, I am going to be here. I will be able to help you as well. If you want to just come on by over here to KPYT, I can help you as well. So I'm pretty good at technology. So I will be giving my services free of no charge, okay? All righty, we're going to continue with more music. How about some expose? I seen them on a cruise. Let me tell you, these girls have not missed a beat.
And they look the same. Same energy. Man, same. Just awesome. Awesome. So point of no return expose here on KPYT 100.3, KPYU 100.7. It's 9:32 a.m.

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Next up, we got some Lynyrd Skynyrd for you. This classic, Sweet Home Alabama, my favorite song. Lynyrd Skynyrd, back in 2010, they released their Live from Freedom Hall, an 8 live album, features music performed on June 15th at Freedom Hall in Louisville, Kentucky. 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

KPYT 100.3 and KPYU 100.7, the voice of the Pascoyaki tribe. That was a mix brought to you by Steady Freddy. I don't think he DJs anymore, but he did send me over his mix. And he said, hey, I had this done a long time ago, and just sending it over me, he could play it. So glad, thank you so much, and glad you're listening in. And we do have some information about the Youth Council. The UMA Youth Council is excited to announce that applications are now open for the 2026-2027 team, and their mission is to empower Yaqui youth to create positivity, sustainable change across all Yaqui communities while fostering leadership skills that reflect our traditional Yaqui way of life. To apply, you could scan the QR code or visit and you can call, and there's a QR code on the Pascoyaki Tribe of Arizona Facebook page, and you could scan that code or you can call. Let's see, I believe there's a number on the flyer here. I'm trying to enlarge it so that I can see. Let's see. I know the deadline is August 21st, and you must be an enrolled tribal member between the ages of 14 to 20, okay? And you must hold a GPA of 2.5. So that's very important. But there isn't a phone number, but if you have any questions, you could call us here at KPYT, and we could give you more information. And actually, the information is also going to be shared on my Facebook page at DJ Peaches KPYT. And if you're needing for any information, the application deadline is August 21st. So if you are, you have a youth that's interested in applying for the UMA Youth Council, please encourage them to do so. And we also have the Pascoyaki Tribal Council meeting has been changed to, let's see, it's going to be Thursday, June 25th at the Albert Garcia Auditorium. Okay, so at 6 p.m. And it's going to be this Thursday, the June 25th. And the Old Bosco will be scheduled soon, and additional details will be provided once confirmed. Okay, so stay engaged, and all community members are encouraged to attend. If you have any questions, please call Tribal Administration at 520-883-5010. Very important. And take part in that. Take part in that, the meeting if you can, if you're able to go, okay? Also, be aware of the monsoon season. It doesn't say it's going to rain this week, but we never know. Everything changes like in a snap because we have such bipolar weather. So be aware of your surroundings during monsoon, and June 15th through the 19th, actually, I think it's been extended also that monsoon season. We're still monsoon season. So just be aware of your surroundings. Don't be in any washes. I know it's easy to be in a wash. You're just walking along, but you never know when that water's going to come rushing down the wash. So be aware of your surroundings. If you're in a wash, be aware of the lightning, the winds, and those are hazards also that you want to be stay away from. Let's see. I hope you guys had a good time at the Monsoon Night Vendor Fair. It was this past Saturday. And a big thank you to our mix master, Joey Lopez, that was there and holding it down with all the great music, all the great mixes. I hope you guys enjoyed them yourselves. And I'll be at the next one, I promise. And I know you guys enjoyed the music. So thank you to all our KPYT volunteers that were there. And to Alexis that sent us a video, and there was a lot of vendors, so hope you guys had a great time. And if you guys watched the news this morning, and if you guys have never been to Bucky's, okay, I've been to Bucky's in Texas, and let me tell you, that store has everything you can dream of.
They have so much in there. But the Bucky's open today was the grand opening. It's in Goodyear. It's off the I-10. I seen that people were even camped out in the parking lot just to be able to be there today for the grand opening of Bucky's. Man, you can find anything from beef jerky to clothes that say, you know, Bucky's on it, cups. I mean, you name it, it's there. I'm not kidding you. Fudge, different kinds of jerky. I mean, that's the part I liked. I liked the different types of jerky they had. They had such a variety, I didn't even know which one to get. So, yeah, I plan on making a trip pretty soon. And a big congratulations to the Bosco Pueblo Fire Cadets. They're back into the program. They're receiving hands-on training. They're actually being mentored, and big congratulations to them for going out there and making a difference in our community. So, and a big shout out to our very own Pascua Pueblo Fire Department that's always willing to help the youth and always willing to get, you know, everyone is actually pretty much enthusiastic. And they're going to do great things in our community. So we're going to continue with more Tejano for you. It's 10:19 in the morning. Are you guys hungry? Have you guys had breakfast yet? Well, if not, you guys are going to be hungry after all these cumbias. Because I know you're dancing in your chair, but that's okay. That's what I want. So we're going to continue with the Despos here on KPYT 100.3 and KPYU 100.7 UM Radio.

KPYT 100.3 and KPYU 100.7, the voice of the Pascua Yaqui tribe. I'm so glad you guys are listening in and enjoying your Monday with me. I'm having a great time here. We have some information, important information. This is called Beyond Cancer. This is going to happen June 27th on a Saturday at Casino del Sol from 8 a.m. to 3 p.m. And this is going to be inspiring and stories from cancer survivors and the families that have taken care of the cancer survivors. This is going to be an insight where they're going to inspire, they're going to help you to improve the quality of life for cancer survivors. It's for family and friends, okay, whether you're a survivor, a caregiver, or a concerned community member, this is for you, and this is going to be also included in that. It's going to be a men's health and diabetes and cancer, cancer 101, and long-term cancer survivorship. And registration ends June 19th, which I think they might let you still sign up, but you want to just check it out. There's a QR code that's going to be on the Pascua Yaqui Tribe Facebook page, and there is no phone number, but you can scan that QR code and get some information. I know everything's done by QR codes now, but that is important information, and it's going to be just informative. Also, it's going to be pretty inspiring to hear stories. And also, we have a hiring event is going to be happening June 24th on Wednesday at the Casino del Sol, Ballroom C. C as in cat, okay? So you're going to meet, greet, get hired. Business casual attire is requested. Applicants must successfully pass a pre-employment drug alcohol screening and a background investigation. So that's going to be a hiring event. And this is for the new casino there on Grant. Okay, so they're already going to be starting to hire. So that's important information for you all. Also, if you guys look in the mail, you will have... You'll get an envelope, and it looks like there's something in the envelope. So once you open it up, you'll have your, it is like a booklet, okay? And the back of that booklet is a pen, like a writing pen, which on the top has like a, it's sort of like a, I guess, I don't know what it is, like a, it's something on the top of the pen, but if you scan it on the back of your pen, okay? A website will come up, and not on the front of your cell phone, but on the back of your cell phone, you scan this little code thing on the top of your pen, and it'll actually pop up, and it's your website. Okay, so you tap the phone to your, the pen to your phone, and create your account. So this is your member portal. And it's very important you sign up. You got your name, your tribal ID, you enter your last four of your social, and you create a password. And this is really important because it's brand new technology, but it's also so cool that they've thought about this. And this is designed to protect your identity, safeguard your records, and ensure that your information remains confidential. Okay, so you could do so much on this portal. It's not a patient portal, but it's like a, you know how the doctor's offices have patient portals. This is a member portal. You have access programs and services, submit documents safely through encrypted systems. This is also to receive communications directly from the Pascua Yaqui tribe and ensure your contact information and records remain accurate and up to date. And so in this booklet, you have a message from the Pascua Yaqui Tribal Council, and we want to thank them for this information, the easy way to get signed up for your member portal. And it, a lot of information in this booklet, okay? So you can look through it, keep it with your records. This is important information.
It also has how to obtain a new tribal ID card and enhanced tribal ID card. All right. So, and you can do this on your member portal. Very important. So just check it out. Take a look at it. If you need help, we are here at KPYT. We can help you as well. If you just can't figure out how to sign up for your member portal or stop, you know, the administration offices, I'm sure they'd be more than happy to help you. Okay. So take care of our elders as well, because a lot of our elders, they don't have access to, they have their cell phone, but they don't know how to work it. And we want them to be able to enjoy the member portal and to have access to all this technology. Very important. So very cool too. So thank you to Tribal Council for doing that, because it's a technology. I tell you, man, you can do so many things with technology. And just looking around on Facebook and stuff. So I am always looking at the moon, the stars. I'm always like outside enjoying the weather. And the full strawberry moon is going to be happening on June 29th. That's next Monday. And it's going to be the strawberry moon. If you've ever seen it, it's so huge and bright. So the name has been used by Native American tribes to mark the ripening of Juneberry strawberries that are ready to be gathered. That's why it's called the full strawberry moon. Let's see. The moon goes by many other names, including the blooming moon, green corn moon, as well the birth moon and hatching moon. Okay, so this is all on the farmer's almanac. So I look at this page because it helps me with my planning and my plants outside, inside. A lot of information on there. So hope you guys are having a great Monday. If you have Monday blues, okay, which sometimes I do, but when I come here, actually it helps me a whole lot, especially when I'm here in the morning. It just wakes me up. So how to overcome Monday blues? Okay, implement strategies like getting enough sleep. So the night before, make sure you get enough sleep. Plan enjoyable activities. Practice gratitude to create a positive start to your week. So gratitude, and how about being positive? How about being this, you know, when you're a great team player, when you're a great coworker, you lift everybody up. So how about being that coworker and that team player that lifts your whole team up? Because we all know that it's not just about you. It's about the team, right? The team player, being a team, that's what being a leader is. And the Monday blues, and you have a great team leader, that sure helps a whole lot, especially getting through your work week, okay? Set intentions for the week. Take a moment to reflect on what you want to achieve during the week. Set those goals that could provide some motivation. Or incorporate exercise. We have a great wellness center here. Go take advantage of the wellness center. Get some exercise, even if it's just 10 minutes. You know, that can help improve a mood a whole lot. Schedule enjoyable activities. Get some sunlight. Sunlight can boost your mood and energy levels. Even a short walk, that'll do it too, okay? Engage with coworkers by asking about their weekend. Or share your own experience. I always share mine because I like to make people laugh. And sure enough, man, this whole weekend was a lot of laughs. And it was things that I did. Oh, my gosh. I practicing my fishing strategy, right? So, in fact, practicing my casting, I had didn't have a hook, but I had the weights on the line. Just practicing that I hit my primo's truck. Oh, gosh, yeah. So somebody thought that we were getting rocks thrown at us from the other campground, but it wasn't. It was me. Leave it to me to do that, right? It's 10:45. I want to leave you with, actually, I'm going to play a few more songs, and then we have La Chaparita. She's going to come up next from 11 to 1, and I'll give you the rest of the schedule for today. But first, we're going to hear some Ashanti.
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KPYT 100.3 and KPYU 100.7, the voice of the Pascoyaki tribe. Thank you for being with me this morning. It was such a good morning. I really love it when I can wake up in the morning and get ready for my show and then be here, because it's just, it makes it so much fun. And it wakes me up, which I need a lot of that lately. So today's schedule is going to be, I'm not sure if the language and culture is going to be here from 1 to 3, but if so, please keep it locked in to KPYT. And then we do have the Cristo Rey Spiritual Hour with Ana Events. They will be on from 3 to 5 today, okay? So don't miss it. Keep it locked in. And tomorrow's schedule will be, let's see, Chaparita will be on from 9 to 11. I will be on with my Tejano Tuesday show from 11 to 2 o'clock. And DJ Joey Mixmaster Lopez from 2 to 5. Okay? So you guys, keep it locked in to KPYT. Have a blessed day. Be sure you share a smile and be kind to one another. And remember, it's National Kissing Day. So give somebody a lot of kisses. I know I'm going to go home and give my viejo some. So glad you guys tuned in. Keep it locked in. And I'm going to leave you with some Jagged Edge here on KPYT 100.3 and KPYU 100.7. Have a blessed day, everyone.

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More information at 520-838-7110. That's 520-838-7110.

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1: Hi, this is Javier Aguiñiga, Community Culture Specialist here at the Tucson Indian Center. I'd like to share about the CDC program, Tribal Practices for Wellness in Indian Country, also known as TPWIC. 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I invite you to attend our programs, connect with community, and experience these cultural teachings firsthand. And be sure to stay tuned for upcoming activities and events I'll be offering right here at the Tucson Indian Center. 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We're here for you.

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0: Praise be to God. Praise Amen. Be to Jesus. Welcome to Cristo Rey Spiritual Hour, where we dive into the richness of our Catholic faith. I am Ana Belen.
1: And Vince.
0: And no matter where you are in your journey, your spiritual journey, I am so glad you tuned in today. Let us open our hearts to the Holy Spirit today. In the name of the Father, Son, and the Holy Spirit, amen.
1: Amen.
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1: Okay, so it's Monday. Hope you all are doing good. Hope you had a great Father's Day yesterday. I know a lot of dads posted online on Facebook that a lot of family was celebrating with them. I don't know if I saw anybody posting about those that aren't with them anymore, but, you know, Father's Day is a great celebration for both those that are here and those that are in the heavenly reward. So, being Monday, we still want to wish everybody a happy Father's Day, even though it's a day after. And for those of you who, you know, just ended up staying home alone or being by yourself or, you know, celebrating quietly, we still want to wish you all a happy Father's Day.
0: Happy Father's Day. And remember, Father's Day is every day. So hug your dad, you know, and tell him how much you love him. Take time to sit with them and listen to their story. Okay, yeah. Let's go on with some more music.
1: Okay.

0: 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Okay, and this PSA was brought to you by the following nonpartisan entities. All voting is local and the Intertribal Council of Arizona. Okay, so then the next,
1: voting is your voice.
0: Yes, definitely. Just because we vote for our tribal council also extends to our federal government and all local governments. So the next announcement is a flyers that it was sent from the nursing department, and it's Beyond Cancer, Saturday, June 27, 2026. And you want, and it's going to be at the Del Sol, 5655 West Valencia Road, Tucson, Arizona, 85757. And this is going to run from 8 a.m. to 3 p.m. And the featured sessions are Cancer Survivor's Journey, Men's Health, Diabetes and Cancer, Cancer 101, and Long-Term Cancer Survivorship. And you want to, if you want to know what is Beyond Cancer, this empowering community event is a unique opportunity to gain vital knowledge, access valuable resources, and most importantly, connect with a supportive network to enhance the lives of Arizona's cancer survivors. Join us as we hear inspiring stories from courageous cancer survivors and innovative health experts. They will share transformative insights that can inspire hope and improve the quality of life for cancer survivors, their families, and friends. Whether you are a survivor,

0: survivor, a caregiver, or a concerned community member, this conference is for you. Free registration. Oh, okay. The registration for free ended June 19th, but that doesn't mean that it stopped you from attending. Okay. So the next,
1: Okay. So, this flyer was from San Kateri Tecahuita office. 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
0: Yes.
1: This will be a great experience for all these youth, the ages 14 through 17, and if they're still in school, 18. It's quite an experience. You have to live it to really get the full effect of what you're looking for. We're always searching. You'll find a lot of answers here. And our youth, I encourage you, if you're listening to me, go to this youth encounter. Believe me, your life will change. And it's called Arcoiris.
0: Yes.
1: Like I mentioned before, I did my crucio. And de colores to anybody that has made their crucio, de colores. I love that song, and it means so much to me. So I really wish all these youth could experience this. And you're going to grow so much, and you mature so much. And you can listen to the word of God of what he has planned for you. So I encourage you to go. And also, Cristo Rey, Father Abram will be giving Mass on the 28th here at Cristo Rey. And also, please start registering your children for catechism. You could do it online. And also, if you want a bulletin, you can also go on St. Kateri's
0: website.
1: Yes, I'm getting it right here.
0: Yes. That's how we are able to go ahead and bring you the information from the St. Kateri Parish. Cristo Rey Parish is part of that. As a lot of you know, it encompasses all our native peoples from the different areas. So never miss a bulletin. Did you know that all of our bulletins are available online on our website? Okay, so if you are interested in going online, you can go online and look on the St. Kateri website. Now, if you type it in, you're probably going to get different St. Kateris, but ours is the one in Tucson, Arizona. So if you can, type St. Kateri Tecuita Parish, Tucson, Arizona, and you will come up with the parish website. All right.
1: Okay, so this is from San Javier Mission School, 2026 through the 27th enrollment, K through third grade. They're accepting registration. 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San Javier Mission School. It's at 1980 South San Javier Road, Tucson, Arizona. I don't know why it says South. And the principal is Min, really great person. She would like to be a guest, so she'll be coming in soon.
0: Yes, so she can relay more, you know,
1: more information. Mm-hmm. Okay. So remember, you're listening to KPYT 100.3 Tucson, KPYU 100.7 Old Pascua, UM Radio, the voice of the Pascua Yaqui tribe. Let's get on with some more music.

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2: 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To end our class, join us this Wednesday to practice mindfulness yoga and breathing techniques with our yoga instructor, Michelle Holler. You do not need to register for classes and you are encouraged to attend. Thank you. Hi, everyone. My name is Halaya Shirley. I'm with the Tucson Indian Center as one of the suicide prevention education specialists, and I also work alongside Alyssa Draley, Misty Castro, and Ashley Monreal. All right, so looking for a connection, inspiration, and a place to belong, we've got something for you. Join our men's drumming circle every second and fourth Tuesday. Build a rhythm, build community, and recharge your spirit. Prefer a quieter vibe? Our book club meets the first and third Tuesday. Great reads, great conversations, and great company. And don't miss our Heroes for Hope on May 2nd. Kick off your morning with a special session from 9 a.m. to 9:30 a.m., followed by an exciting community event from 10 a.m. to 2 p.m. It's a day full of connection, inspiration, and action you won't want to miss. Mark your calendar, bring a friend, and be part of something meaningful. See you there. Hello, everyone. My name is Halaya Shirley. I'm one of the suicide prevention and education specialists at the Tucson Indian Center. I also work alongside Alyssa Draling. So at the Indian Center, typically we show up every day for anybody that may come in a mental health crisis, but other than that, I want to share with you the programs that we have going on currently. So we have our drumming circle, which is every first and fourth Tuesday, third Tuesday of the month from 5:30 to 7. We have our book club from 5:30 to 7 every second and for Tuesday of the month as well. But other than that, I do want to mention that on May 2nd, we have our annual Heroes for Hope event, and that will be from 10 a.m. to 2 p.m. at the El Pueblo Activity Center, and this event is an honor of mental health awareness. So we'll be providing educational resources as well as different fun activities in regards to mental health.
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0: chaos.
1: Well, we're close to the top of the hour. It's almost the end of the Cristo Rey spiritual hour for today. So I hope everybody's enjoying the music. Anna has something to say.
2: 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Until next time, may God hold you in the palm of his hands and fill your heart with his perfect peace. Have a great...
1: Yes, and then we... Yes, and don't forget, the kids are playing softball tonight at the softball park, so...
2: Yeah, if you don't have anybody out there that you know, and like they said, it takes a community to raise a child.
1: Exactly.
2: So just go out there and cheer them on, and maybe you play softball, hardball, fast pitch, whatever it is, go out there and have a hot dog.
1: Yeah, because that's one thing we want to is support our local vendors, our tribal vendors, those that are out there selling, you know, the food and drinks and whatever they have out there. Come on out and check it out. See if
2: take me out to the ball game.
1: Yeah, me and Anna will be there. If you guys want to buy us a hot dog just because you're listening, just
2: or Cracker Jacks,
1: or buy us a drink, maybe the good kind, not the spirited kind. like I said, I and Anna are going because our granddaughter plays on one of the teams. So we're out there to support her and also support all those that come out, especially those selling. So you want to keep that all in mind.
2: Building also, community.
1: Exactly. And you know what? All those that know Father Abram, he's having his mass. He's doing mass this Sunday.
2: At Cristo Rey.
1: So all of you who do remember him, come on out, so that way you can say hi. I don't know how long he's going to be here. Maybe for another couple weeks. I don't know his schedule, but you know we're grateful that he did make the time to come and visit us all. Okay, so you've been listening to the Cristo Rey Spiritual Hour, and we'll go ahead and play another song. And like I said, on Wednesday, we'll see you again.